the latest from Miss Canina. Handout here on Triple J. Threw on some Porter Robinson as well. Julia Jacklin in the mix and kicked it off with Old Mervs. It is Dave Woodhead with you on a Friday. And we have got a huge show. I mean, the playlist is looking tight.

Swap Meet there. I know. God, I love that song and I love that album. It has been our feature album all this week here on Triple J. Been a true pleasure to play out a bunch of Swap Meet for you. Killing it coming out of Adelaide right now. It's Jordan and Luca with you on Drive, and you're about to hear our chat with Gracie Abrams.

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friend. Know what I'm saying? Outside is back to what it was, you know what I'm saying? Atlanta, tell you about my run, you know what I'm saying? Ask Pluto Bank of 21, you know.

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1: This Sunday, we're shaking off the Midwinter Blues with a track back to Splendor in the Grass. It's the 25th anniversary of the iconic and dearly missed Australian Festival. So we're giving you cuts of timeless performances by Flume, Childish Gambino, Lorde, Amel and the Sniffers, and more.

matin nu mam reten ta ji ci na randar ul ma dal kon reen mar ke ara ndi ang ul mai oy oy ra ara ko ro to ndre o mala ji ci na mar ka perwala